0: I was not able to get a hold of the owner. However, the original caller did state she got the dog back in the house. Nobody answered the door. I am clear.
1: Persons.
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Got any miles generated? Wait a minute. 45155, repeating 45155.

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0: 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Near registration, Lincoln William Young, 3358. LWY, 3358. Here's it.
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0: We're back in the hall, back in service from the fairgrounds.
1: Here's 8-2041. The caller get a hold of this thing? Calling him old as this thing, or not?
2: 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He was just on fourth.

0: مش عايز ايه تاني فايز؟
1: Which I say is clear version shape here, Jimmy.
0: Where is he? Returning in 2042.

0: I got a New York Reds to attach. Let's go. King George John. Stand by. 5290. 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
0: That works.

0: Charlie, Charlie, 95.
1: Charlie, 95. Trans Am, you're very broken. You said you're clear? No transport?
0: Yeah,
1: I still cannot copy your all static, sorry.
0: And base 95 is transporting only in general.
1: Yeah, I should see. Thank you. 2853.

75 Allegheny, ALS priority fall. Valley View Estate, lot 153 for a 78-year-old male who's fallen. Now semi-responsive, is breathing. Repeating 395 to Allegheny EMS, ALS priority fall. Valley View Estates, 4115 South 9 Mile Road, lot 153. 78-year-old male has fallen, now semi-responsive. 395 is clear, 2054. Clear traffic.

0: 4-4.
1: That's going to be a negative for OGH.
0: Definitely.

0: 过来。With that number for Old Rock City advice call, and it's going to be the wrong number.
1: Richie, he said that was his cell phone number and that he always had it on, and that his phone number at home, he never hears the phone ring, so that's why he gave me the cell.
0: He was a female. He calls back in, just let me know.
2: Six, four, low light traffic.
3: It's
2: going to be a Florida plate. Numerals are unreadable.
3: Received.
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0: Can you give me a call when you have a minute?
1: 10-4. India, Frank, 3, Nora, IF, 3N.

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You got an injured deer that needs... 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Copy, you'll be enough.

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0: 2193, Little Light Traffic. I'm on West Bay Street near Erie Street. Here, registration King Adam Young 4645. KAY 4645.
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0: 395, this is Randolph 8. Randolph 8, Randolph 10 back in quarters, back in service. Have a great night.
1: All right, same to you as well, sir. 2123.

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0: Little Valley units are all clear from the town.
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1: Go on.
0: 911, hang up, heavy static on the line. It's a DDSO home. Probably weather, but going to just double check. Percy.

0: 5 Salmeca, VLS Trauma Priority, 45 Quilter Street, for a 49-year-old female, puncture wound to the hand, caller is legally blind. Repeating, 305 Salmeca, VLS Trauma Priority, 45 Quilter Street, 305 clear, 2135.
1: Three 95 Salmeca City acknowledges. 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
0: Could you call over the fire department and ask them if they'd possibly be able to come out here with some brooms? There's miscellaneous porcelain items broken all over the roadway.
1: Yes, you can call contact on 2137.

0: 9-6. 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
1: Contact the fire. 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
1: Have someone meet me at ballet, and they can show me exactly where they're at.
0: I don't think anybody on location, staff-wise, is aware of the situation. It's a direct call from a party involved.
1: Percy, please notify him when you can.
0: As I see, I'm still trying to get a hold of fire also. 451 to Little Valley.
2: Oh, yeah, General.
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0: 451 in Willow Valley.
1: Go ahead.
0: Can you assist in establishing contact with EMS? My units are responding to the casino for a stabbing that occurred in the bathroom. I'm on a direct call with one of the parties involved. I also have to contact security. I believe they're not aware.
1: Yeah, it's just easy. Do you know where's the patient at?
0: What I was able to get is that they are in a bathroom near the slot machines. He indicated north side bathroom near the slot machine.
1: Where is he?

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1: Go for both.
0: Respond 205 North 12th Street, speak for callers and male parties regarding a domestic dispute, non-intoxication of weapons.
1: Time 4.
2: Should be there by now.
3: 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So he still has possession of the knife.
4: Five, Seneca EMS, ALS trauma, Seneca Allegheny Casino, for a possible stabbing. 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
1: Hey, Andrew.
0: We acknowledge the call. We're standing by in station. Do you have any more information about this call?
1: Not at this time.
0: 10-4. We'll be standing by.
1: Blue Valley's homemaker.
2: Yes.
1: All right, the nation has a crew on standby at the hall. Just, I guess, let us know when you're ready for it.
2: Yeah, but I'll stand by. I'm still on the phone with the caller, and he's going to take right now.

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3: 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The answer is still attempting to locate him.
1: Appreciate it.

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0: 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We'll have ADR on file.
1: Unfortunately.

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1: Sure.
0: Did they want us to respond over there? We're still standing by at the station.
1: That's negative. At this time, we're still trying to figure out what's going on.
0: 10-4. Do you want us to EMS 893? Do you want us to continue to stand by?
2: But EMS is wondering if you still want them on standby or if they can clear.
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1: You show all units clear from the casino at this time. It's going to be unfounded. I'll do the narrative.
0: That's C23, you're clear. 2231.
2: Julian Square. Appreciate it. We can send EMS help.
3: 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I found it.
2: Where is it?
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0: Can you run New York David Lincoln King 9810, repeating David Lincoln King 9810. Just tell me where that RO hails from.
1: 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Call me A, go ahead.
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1: 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At red, David Lincoln King 9810, comes back on a 2021 Chrysler Pacifica, color black, registered to a Matthew Human of Appleton, New York.
0: Thank you.

0: 35 South Dayton, going to EMS, ALS, chest pain, 45 Main Street. 80-year-old male, chest pain, difficulty breathing with a cardiac history. Repeating, 35 South Dayton, going to EMS, ALS, chest pain, 45 Main Street, 35 clear, 22, 38.
1: Being Ohio as well. Major results.
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0: 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Allegheny 86. 85 Salamanca. Head on to 7-Eleven in Allegheny. Speak to a caller there regarding a harassment or threat which took place on the limestone.
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0: 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We're trying to get the information. Yeah. Little Valley, 3839.
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1: 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Yeah, the caller stated it came up on his porch and then it took off.
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0: Hey, 39-2196. We're going to put EMS on standby during the conversation. She said there's at least one person bleeding very badly outside. Wouldn't give us any information. No names, nothing. Kind of all over the place. And she might be bleeding from the hand, but she wasn't sure. 96.
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0: Nobody needs medical attention here. The suspect has took off. 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It's going to be Arlen Schindler, Bethany Pumbleton, and one more. I'm going to try to find them. Drug deal on them.
1: Receive, standing down EMS.

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1: Copy.
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0: Bro, West Green, South Union, with Edgerton, Trevor.

0: 4693, I'm out with 44. 44, the dog just ran across South Union going through Reed's parking lot right now. Maybe this is the owner, white truck.
1: Yeah, copy.

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1: 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It's gonna be a blue Chevy Cruze, Mary Edward Johns, first three. Occupied times three at least.
0: Copy. 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
1: Either or. 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
1: I'm 100 blocks south 11th with the county on a traffic stop.
0: 04.

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0: Can you check for any order protections for a George, Merrill, Mary, Edward, Robert, Robert, Edward, Lincoln, Lincoln?
1: Where's your assembly?
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1: 26 copies.
0: 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He does have a order of protection from with a Christina Rozazinski.
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1: You're a farmer going on with it.
2: I'm clear of the traffic stop. I'll be out with Andrew Stokes, same location.
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0: 4693. Mr. Stokes was concerned about his purchase of the Walmart franchise. He was advised of his options. I'm clear.
1: E5 to 4-6.
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0: Be clear with a warning, also a narrative.

school light traffic. South Union and Riverside. It's going to be Pennsylvania, Mary, Paul, 3338 MPP 3338 Pennsylvania.

0: 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Lincoln Park is clear.
1: Careful.

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Ontario, Charlie Young, Charlie Edwards, 008, CYCE 008.

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1: Written, 26
0: seconds. Be advised, they're pulling over by 10 now.
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0: Blotter me a field interview with Tomas Washington. It's going to be at Holiday Park Center. He's going to be on his way. I'm clear.
1: Four.

turn inside to Glen EMS, A-list difficulty breathing, 14725 Baghdad Road, Lot 32. 16-year-old male, difficulty breathing, left arm numbness, does have cardiac history, and mini stroke history. Repeating 3952 Guan EMS, A-list difficulty breathing, 14725 Baghdad Road, Lot 32, 68-year-old male, difficulty breathing, left arm numbness, cardiac history with mini stroke history, 395 clear, 33 after.

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1: 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RO is the operator. Verbal warning for 1163.
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0: 19983. 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He's 10-4, he's going to be on his way. 100 blocks, South 13th.
1: Thank you.

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0: Coming out on Broad near Maine, there's a male on an e-bike holding another e-bike going down the road.
1: Matthews, 122.

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0: Show me clear. 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He's retrieving his bike that his son left earlier. He's going to be 10-4.
1: That's evening clear, 135.

4826 Little Valley. We'll be clear, just notifying that George Merrill has been trespassed from 915 North Main Street. Nice.

just got a call from Nicholas Reardon. He's at 53 Eagle Street. He's claiming his e-bike was stolen that he had placed near the bike rack. He's on location outside there. If you respond over there, I'll look at the camera now.

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0: 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It's 3 staying. He's reporting the bike Don had earlier stolen. 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He was just raided. 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
0: 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Three's staying tonight.
1: Received 144.

Hey, Les Chastain, 29 Indian Creek, Eldridge Township, 63-year-old male, Chastain, clammy, racing heart, does have cardiac history. 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

0: 832419. Can you go to 303 East Water Street, loud music, caller could not tell what apartment it was coming from.
1: Two four, Bobby's on the cocktail.
2: 19.

0: 白峰吃饭。Get it over to the area of Washington Street. It's going to be around 318. Caller states there's a male walking through yards with a flashlight.
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0: Check Jesse Fuller for me. His date of birth is going to be 7/31/83. He's trying to check for his vehicle and house keys that he lost alongside the roadway here. He said he wasn't in anybody's yard, but he's currently searching for his keys. Can you just check his status?
1: That's going to be negative on what's the warrant status for license is revoked.
0: Interesting. He was showing clear. He's just walking the construction part of the road here, attempting to locate those keys.
1: Received 309.

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0: 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Mary Robert Edward 1032, MRE 1032.
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1: Copy. We'll be out shortly.
0: Appreciate the only update is we've gotten 391 hang-ups from that area. They're not answering.
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1: Go ahead, over.
0: You show Crowley Park, Jefferson Park, the railroad tracks from Save-A-Lot down to the end of Atlantic, all secure.
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0: Can you show me out in front of the Medical Arts Building? There's a bicycle near the road and a person down on the sidewalk.

952 Allegheny, smoke order investigation, 85 North 2nd Street. There's smoke in the basement, no sign of fire. Repeating 3952 Allegheny, smoke order investigation, 85 North 2nd Street, smoke in the basement, no sign of a fire, 395 clear, 455.

0: needed for, honey. 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
1: 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He denied EMS. He said that he's going to be 10-4. He's going to be on his way. He can show all you in the group.
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0: Appreciate it. 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
0: I'll be en route to the scene. Did you say it's got confirmed smoke in the basement?
1: That's affirmative protocol. There's smoke in the basement. No sign of a fire.
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0: 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You can show us clear.
1: Copy that, GOA. It's 529.

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0: All Allegheny fire units are going to be cleared. We found a burned up sump pump.
1: Copy that. Sump pump, you'll be cleared. 531.

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0: Over to 42-3. You got a female on the called 901. Not making much sense. She's got a history doing this. She lives in Colonial Village. She's stating that her phone was damaged and possible some sort of assault. Stating that she's on 6th Street in the city of Olean near an old brick church. I'm going to attach and I'll see if OPD can assist. This is going to be her address where she lives that you're attached to.
1: Yeah, I think we'll check it out.

0: 喂，你好。
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0: 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You're looking for a female named Lapierre. The county is looking for her.
1: One nine.

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0: 1993, is there a description on this female?
1: As negative, female.
0: Appreciate it.

0: 2419, some kind of an incident at Colonial Village, Allegheny. The troopers are going to check out there. No further information.
1: Two Fort copies. I'm in the area of North 6th and Washington at that corner church. I don't see anybody.

0: 2493. Hi. We checked all of the churches in the area. We are unable to locate. You and Joe is clear.
1: We also checked North and South.
0: Broken.
1: Just asking if you also checked North and South 6.
0: I checked North 6.
1: I suppose you possibly could be in Allegheny on 6th Street.
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2: 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Little Valley to Zone 2 Patrol, Town of Machias.
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2: 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I'm gonna attach you with any EMS.
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0: Clearance 52 Matthias, feeling unconscious. 8298, South Canada Hill Road. 83-year-old female on hospice, plus one attended. Repeating 3952 Matthias, feeling unconscious. 8298, South Canada Hill Road. 83-year-old female on hospice, plus one attended. 395 clear, 603.
1: Three nine five,
0: Michelle, please. Go ahead,
1: Michelle, please. Acknowledge your call, waiting in crew.
0: 32604.

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0: Negative results in Colonial Village. We're going to head over to 113 South 6th Street in the village to check out.
1: Copy that. She does have a history of calling admin lines not making sense. Has been checked on her before. This time, she did mention that her phone was smashed, and she talked about someone pulling a gun out, but there was no mention of a gun today. It was all over the place.
0: Copy. It'll actually be 113 South 6th Street in Olean. Owner of the house in Colonial Village said she hangs out there, so we're going to head there.
1: Copy that. Going to check out 113 South 6th.

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2: What?

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1: Can you call on GH and see if she was actually there today?
0: I will see if they'll tell me.

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0: 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She was there approximately an hour ago. Did not wait to be seen and left. She does have pink hair.
1: Copy. Copy. Did we get a ping on her phone when she called in?
0: Her history is calling admin lines, and that's what she's doing today.
1: Copy.

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1: Is that going to be 113 South 6th?
0: Copy.
1: Copy that, 618.

0: Matthias Hamlitz has been around for about 10 minutes. They should be almost there.
1: Got it.

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1: 99
2: of Hawaii. 69 of
0: Hawaii. 69. Maybe the same individual from last night that threw the brick through the window. He is now being harassed by the neighbors again. He would like to see officers at 15 North Main. We'll put you both on it.

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1: Did you want 9-9 to wait for you?
0: That's correct.
1: Did you copy that to 199?
2: I'll point that direction just in case we still need to speak with him.

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1: I'm on
0: the phone. That little guy, 2199, two-car MVA, no injuries at the Delavan DMV.
2: Copy of the interim.
3: Four two. Could you refer the cat house for me, please?

0: Yeah, 5 or 5 8.
1: 5 or 5 8.
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1: 5 2 6 48.

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0: 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If you don't mind giving her a call back, have her step out to the front.
1: Stand by.

0: Caller to 2199. 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
1: Thank you, man.
0: Copy that. We told him you're on the line.
2: Hi, 354. She's coming out.
3: Seven.

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0: You can show me out at the fairgrounds for the day. Have a good day.
1: Very few too as well.
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1: Yeah.
0: OPD called in. Apparently they know where on 6th Street. They're going to go check on this female. I'm not sure the address if you get with them. Got it.

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2: 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Are you going to need a tow?
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1: City workers picked up that bench. 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
2: Two nine, I agree. 2-9, I'll be out on 6. 10-4, that's going to be 113 South 6, department number 1. And a highly intoxicated female refusing to leave.
3: Four zero, 4-8-4-2,
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3: 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Can you respond to the Hampton Inn to meet the street department? Someone hit one of their vehicles. 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

0: 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Respond to the Homeland Teacher and Postal Credit Union, 1700 Constitution Ave, for suspicious property, and they would like to show you a video of a person trespassing in the parking lot from last night.
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3: 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They have a female in custody for 2209.
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0: 对对，
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0: 站在这个 OGH， there were。
2: Go ahead. Signal is being taken OGH by OPD, 2209. I'll be clear. Concur. 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
0: 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Did you get Little Valley 5 and 4 on location?
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0: 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Out at OGH for this female, ending mileage is 131312.
1: Seven fifty four. 2993, I'll be out at OGH.
2: Yeah.

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1: Go ahead.
0: Are you in the wooded area behind the business?
2: I'm coming back now. I walked all the way through. It looks like the first camp is gone. Only up until a small creek, and there might be a small camp out that way. But I can't cross.
0: 10-4.
3: The Willow Valley, out OGH.
0: Hurry and see, have you ever
4: hit 8-1?

0: either yourself or 2-7, the number closer, or maybe you can both respond. West Bay Street, caller reports that there's a bluish greenish Jeep up at the plate. He got a plate up under dispatch. Looks like he's throwing garbage off the side of the road. It's parked and he's throwing garbage. West State, he said near the turnaround where we sometimes sit. I'm sure which one he's talking about, but I'll put the plate in dispatch.
1: Nine 9451, I'm on West State Street right now. I'll attempt to locate.
0: Copy. Place in dispatch. Comes back on 21 Jeep Renegade to a David Vasovsky on Crawford.
2: I'll
3: be clear from that location. Myself and 5-4 will be on our way to 1900 Constitution for a property check.
2: Hi, David. Blotter number, please.
4: Blotter number 012-837. 012-837.
2: Received. Just be advised, the school bus is disabled. They do have roadside coming to repair the tire. So they will be here for a little bit.
4: Down for.
1: Four 5-1.
0: Go ahead.
1: Both turnarounds on West State Street are negative. I'm going to attempt the split going down to Center Street.
0: Received. Almost at East State Street, but when he said the turnaround, I corrected him and said West State, like going towards Low Valley, and he agreed. So I suppose it's possible it's on East State, but I believe it's on West State.
5: 2-7-4-5-1,
0: I'm on East Street
5: right now. I don't see that.
0: Copy.

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1: That's affirmative. 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
1: Near exit 15, off ramp. Caller sees a semi pulled over eastbound right before the Randolph exit, trying to flag people down for help. She doesn't know what he needs. She couldn't stop.

0: 1095 to Allegheny EMS, ALS Abdominal, 2178 North 5th Street, Absolute of Allegheny, room number 28. 90-year-old female, severe abdominal pain with left arm pain. Repeating, 1095 to Allegheny EMS, ALS Abdominal, 2178 North 5th, Absolute of Allegheny, room 28. 90-year-old female, severe abdominal pain with left arm pain. 1095 to Kurt, 826. Go ahead, sir.
1: Okay, the man will be in service for the day.
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1: Hey, 200, Blue Valley, I'm on 86.
0: Received. Let us know what you're going to need. It was a dump truck that lost most of the blacktop load while driving down 86. Maybe just before the Fayhalo Bridge.

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0: 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Have a nice day.
1: See you as well.
2: Nah, I didn't either.
1: I'll be clear of OGH. 4-0 is going to remain on scene. He's giving her property to the staff at the hospital. We'll have a report on file.

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0: Pursuit Bravo, though.
1: Clear, OGH. Pursuit.
2: Go ahead, one second.
3: I'm going to be clear. I'll have a report on file. Crew-to-be's tire is on scene to change that tire out. I'm going to stay for extra lightage, but available otherwise.

0: Hey, was this a passerby that called us in?
1: That's correct.
0: Copy. I'm 86, just coming up to the Hinsdale exit, and there's no dump truck pulled over, no hazardous condition in the road. I'll keep checking, though.
1: Steve, she said the truck was pulled over, it was mostly in the driving lane. Let me know if you want me to call him back.
0: Will do. I'm going to flip around westbound, see if there's anything more, but

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1: The Trans-A-97 is going to be responding.
0: Copy, thank you.

0: 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Property check.
1: There we are.

0: 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Can you just check with DOT, see if it is patching in the area along the shoulder? That's the only fresh blacktop that I'm seeing around. Little Valley to 8200. Go ahead.
1: Got a gentleman whose truck was just damaged from the blacktop. He'd like to speak to you for a report. He's going to be at the Hinsdale Highway there, right by the off-ramp. Gray pickup truck with a trailer. I'll put his info on the air.

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1: Roger.

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0: There's no damage to Mr. Shamlin's vehicle. He just wanted to report the same thing, that there was excess blacktop in the driving lane. I'm going to head back there and try to clear some of it. You just let DOT know that it's about mile mark 83 eastbound

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0: 511-10 West State Street at the old press box bar. Call these are two homeless people on the side of the business.
1: 2-9.

0: 3093.
1: Both units clear from that property check. We'll head down to West 8.
0: Have one.
1: Regard. Down 4.
2: 2993
0: ML. That works.

0: Bakersley Valley. I'm going to be out with a Village of Wellsville dump truck. It's going to be by Union Valley Bridge. Road.
1: Second MVA is clear. Will be a report on file. I'm still remaining for extra lightage for that roadside assistance. I'm available otherwise.
0: Four. 30983, myself and 5-4 will be out. Four. 5-4-93, does he want these people arrested?

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1: Boss is on its way.
2: I'm clear.
1: Davor.
2: DOT now.
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3: 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In a second.

0: State Little Valley. We're in Ellery, City 6. Not sure who's got no 3-6.
1: Receiver, are you able to respond to Colin Randolph?
0: That's negative.
1: Of the Randolph Academy. 13-year-old female has cut her wrist, is now walking off of campus. Randolph EMS, PLS Trauma, Randolph Academy, 336 Main Street. A 13-year-old female needs evaluation. Self-inflicted laceration to her wrist. Law enforcement route. For being 352 Randolph EMS, Beals Trauma Priority. Randolph Academy, 336 Main Street. 13-year-old female, self-inflicted laceration to her wrist, needs evaluation. She is not secure, law enforcement route, 305 clear attention.

0: 3-3-3-5,
1: Randolph Heavy acknowledging 9/11. We have law enforcement around. He's not there yet. Female is still on the ground, last we know. They're unsure how severe the cut is.
0: That's easy, sir. Thank you.

99451. I'm going to just notate that blue Jeep from earlier did confirm the plate is in the municipal park. An update.

0: 看一下陈飞先生。
1: Sorry, not for you.
0: 谢谢陈明，然后 I will stage for law enforcement at the intersection of Main and 241.
2: Good.
1: EMS are on location, can they go on?
2: Yeah, it's permanent void at the front.
1: Received.

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0: 99451. I'm going to be out of my patrol vehicle on foot doing a property check with the rail cars just off of Atlantic Street.
1: Four, five, one, nine, nine. Can you call in before you do that, please?

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1: 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Randolph 10 is in traffic. 9-3-5.
0: I have a juvenile female on board, route 2 level. Let's speak with the supervisor.
1: Excuse me.

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0: Roadway's gonna be clear. I'll be clear as well.
1: Creases.

Tucson, Mesa, ALS difficulty breathing call, 92 Waite Avenue, 77 year old male difficulty breathing. Repeat, go back to Tucson, Mesa, ALS EMS request, 92 Waite Avenue, between the Dead End and Jefferson Street for 77 year old male difficulty breathing. Throws up clear at 941.

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0: We'll be out with a disabled vehicle. 219 Distant to Ashford. It's going to be New York plate. Michael George Adam, 2482. MGA 2482 and transporting them to Crosby's in Ashford Hollow for gas.
1: Copy that. Are you back out of the vehicle now, or are you clear?
0: No, I'm at Crosby's in Ashford.
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0: Juvenile female on board, route to UPMC. Sergeant Mileage, when you're ready.
1: Go ahead.
0: 59008. Sierra, correct. Really, calling me?
1: That's affirmative. Is that for Sierra?
0: Affirmative. Stop by the fire hall if you can have that EMT stop there. It was just there, please.
1: Where is she?
0: Juvenile's complaining of hand pain and discoloration.
1: Okay.

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0: Hey, dude, if you can't locate her, let me know. I'll try to get her on the phone.
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1: 7221, go ahead.
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0: I'll be clear from Paul Brown back in the village.

LA traffic, New York. Go on. Yeah, on Buffalo Street in front of Palm Gardens with New York, Michael George Robert 4062 MGR 4062.

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Clear.

to Poorville Transient for the standby PLS electrocution. 1199 North Valley Drive. Third party call. 36-year-old male. Stacy feels strange after possibly being shocked by a down power line. Repeat 352 Poorville Transient for the standby PLS electrocution. 1199 North Valley Drive, Genesee. For a 36-year-old male, feeling strange after being shocked by down power line. 35 clear, 1012.

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2: Just create a police information file. I just had a field interview with Jeffrey Letson on BWC. I'm clear.
1: Crazy.

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Hold on, like, traffic here. 62 in Maltby with K, Sam Williams, 5193, KSW, 5193.

0: 27, did you state you were clear?
1: That's affirmed. Is 99 on anything right now?
0: Negative. Call in when you get a minute. 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
0: If you receive any calls for West 83, a male yelling, it was Nick Winagle. I did tell him to tune it down a little bit. He was screaming, saying he was going to punch somebody. He said he was talking to somebody on a Bluetooth device. You can show me clear.
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0: 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Patient was feeling strange, possible anxiety attack. No serious condition.
1: Thank you.
2: Nine, four, five, one. You said the numeric was 528, correct?
3: That's the bottom. Parole should be out there. Should be the boarded up house on the right between Newton and North State.
0: CLSL execution priority, 1199 North Valley Drive, Tennessee. 36-year-old male, feeling strange after being shocked by a downed power line. Repeating, 395 to Portville. BLS electrocution, 1199 North Valley Drive, town of Genesee. 36-year-old male, feeling strange after being shocked by a downed power line. 305 clear, 1023.

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1: Two three two four two six Paris.
0: One of you respond up to 1339 Winslow Road. Caller states someone drove through the yard, caused damage. He followed them. Near Olean Hospital, got a plea. He's going to be home in 10 minutes.
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1: Road sign removed, 1050. Thank you.

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4: 3-0-4-0, copy. 3-0-2-2-9, was that Dollar General on West 8?
0: That's affirmative.
4: 10-4, I believe he's barred. I'm going to check the floor.
0: There's an active barring notice from July.
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1: A200.
0: Be advised, that vehicle is going to be parked on the shoulder of 86, off the roadway, not causing a hazard. Wait for a licensed driver to come pick it up.
1: Thank you.
0: I'll be out at that address on 14.

0: Kelly, for that order protection, was it a full stay away?
1: That is affirmative.
0: Received. I have the jail looking into the call.
1: Alright, can you call in?
0: Affirmative.
2: 4824 over there.
1: 4824, go ahead.
2: No property damage here. 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
1: Appreciate it.

0: 4823, I'm sending a call to your computer. 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Questions about a state police call that occurred.
1: Receive.

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1: I'm going to be out with several individuals behind the 12th Street Country Fair. There's a whole bunch of trash near them at the pavilion. I'm going to make them clean it up.
0: That works.

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1: 4-8-4-4, Yorkshire. 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
0: 2 can tell me clear. I spoke to those individuals. I told them to clean up their trash. If they didn't clean it up, they're going to be cited.
1: Bad one.

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0: 9983. Brittany Sherlock is at the corner of South Union and West Green. She is screaming at people, and she's screaming at me. I did advise her to stop screaming. I feel like she's going to become a problem if you get any calls on her.
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2: 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Caller stating there's an adult female on the side by side. 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
1: Copy.

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1: Good.
0: Do you need to add a narrative, or can I close this call you're currently on?
1: You can close that. 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Be allowed to grab that paperwork.
0: Receive, I've got it printed and ready.
1: Bye-bye.
0: Where are you 2-4?
1: You can attach me to that warrant for both OPD.
0: Receive.
2: E-200 Little Valley. I'm going to be paired up with 2-4 for transport for that. You can attach me.
0: Receive. So it's, you're going with 2-4 or as 2-4?
2: A-200 will be temporarily out of service. I'll be paired up in 2-4.

0: 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I'm going to be out of my patrol vehicle with a little mail on the tracks.
1: Ready?

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1: Moving out at 5938 Sugar Tongue Road, and a complaint that was called in the office. Not sure what it exactly is yet. I'll let you know.
0: You said 5983 Sugar Tongue?
1: 5938.
0: Receive. We'll have you out.

395 to Allegheny EMS, ALS Defoleting Breathing, 110 East Main, Emerald Hills of Allegheny, Apartment B4. 83-year-old female, Defoleting Breathing, caused due to panic attack. Repeating. 395 to Allegheny EMS, ALS Defoleting Breathing, Emerald Hills of Allegheny, Apartment B4. 83-year-old female, Defoleting Breathing, panic attack. AFL will be clear at 11:50.

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1: Both Allegheny units will be on route to Paul Brown to drop off one for service.
0: Thank you.

0: responding to the loss.
1: Very few, Lieutenant. 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
0: Recon, please.

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0: Copy, D Baker for.
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0: Receipt, and I'll have you clear toll net. 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
0: I'm going to be out of Holiday Valley Security. There was some theft at their power plant over behind National Grids. Just going to contact them. 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
1: Copy that. Three males are out family court and city court, 1200.
2: 5350 in Willow Valley, out to jail.
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Of course, in Holiday Valley, I'm going to be back out at the power plant of Holiday Valley, it's above National Grid on Sugar Town Road.

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1: Yeah, that works.

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1: 7322
0: Zone. Hill Valley 7322. Yeah, the driver of a Loomis armored security vehicle in front of Walmart needs to speak to you about a suspicious vehicle that's been following them. I have attached the plate. They're going to be waiting in front of Walmart, scene officer.
1: Yeah, Bobby and Ruth.
0: Here's Caesar, I'll put you on it.
2: I've got a call, Cranberry Court Apartments, Apartment 30, 53-year-old female, vomiting, high blood sugar, 3 and 5 clear, 1244.
0: It is a 2012 Toyota Sienna van, color gray, registered to a male out of the Olean house.
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0: 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Can you run Roseanne Bliss? I just ran her need justice. She has several warrants. If you can contact the state police first.
1: Stand for custody time, 1241.

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0: Eagle Valley. 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
0: 10-4. I'll be out with that vehicle.
1: Copy.

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4: Nine zeros, try this.
0: Mostick at 63 Pioneer Lane. Caller states her mother and fiance got in a physical fight. She's punched him a few times. Ambulance not required. Cranberry 2, Alien EMS, Trans Am, Alistair by the call, Cranberry Court Apartments in the lobby. 53-year-old female vomiting, high blood sugar. Repeating 352 Alien EMS, Trans Am, Alistair by the call, Cranberry Court Apartments, apartment 30, patient will be in the lobby. 53-year-old female, high blood sugar, 395 clear, 12-15.

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0: 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Now we're out to city of Atlanta, too.
1: Hello, Valley. I'll be clear from that address. I'll be headed over to OJH.
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0: invited to South Dayton, PLS 600-8557 Baldwin Crossroads. 68-year-old female is weak. We're being 352 South Dayton, PLS 600-8557 Baldwin Crossroads. Villanova between Hooker Road and Route 83. A 68-year-old female weak. 305 clear at 1304.
1: Yeah, that's
0: county character. Appreciate it. Liberally 2090, copy,
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3: 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Repeat 35 to Salving, BLS 1685, 57, Balkan Crossroads. Between Hooker Road and Route 83, 305 clear, 1309, check the tone.

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1: What are you showing?
0: The alarm's coming from 7076 Lover's Lane. I'll be out at that address.
1: Thank you.

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0: 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I'll be using the same disregard.
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1: 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Ten four.

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1: can you respond to 50 Jefferson Street in Cattaraugus? Caller states a black Rottweiler's on her porch. She's scared. It won't leave.
0: 3-8-3-9,
1: I'll take that. 3-8-3-9, my partner and the caller have called the dog control officer. No answer.
2: Three sides around, too.
1: Appreciate it.

0: 5493, we're clear.
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0: 10-4. 5493. 4-0, myself are going to be checking a couple other places.
1: 4-0.

0: Churches on.
1: I'm going to re-add you to that call with Loomis. They want to speak to you.
0: Careful, what's your location?
1: Manager, he just wants phone call only from you, please.
0: 10-4.

Kevin and myself are going to be clear. Negative contact. I'll be responding to Main Street by the Y for splits with the State Streets. Seneca Nation Marshals say they have eyes on Chris Ellis.

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0: 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I got property managers here.
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1: Copy. In Ohio.
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2: Time for it.

Receive. I need one of you to respond to an order of protection violation. Looks like the Machias Troopers took care of this yesterday as well. 2996 Elliott Drive, Yorkshire.

0: One. You can attach this to that as well.
1: Priest.
2: One little bit. This is a new incident.
1: This is continued violations of a stay waiver protection via texting.
2: Gavik, new incident.
1: Are you taking this 444?

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1: Go ahead.
0: Can you update the narrative on that, that the RO was warned any further would be a harassment?
1: Christy will do.
0: Super, thanks.
1: Your name, Little Billy? Where is your name?
2: I'll be in the area.
1: Chrissy, my partner called the dog control officer again. No answer.
2: Yeah, me too.

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1: Go ahead.
2: I'll be able to see the vehicle at Allegheny Ambulance entrance. It's Pennsylvania. Mark Romeo Victor 5373 MRV 5373.

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0: Definitely.

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1: I'll be out 117 South 7th Street.
0: The board. 2993, same traffic. The board.
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0: 935's district.
1: We're all set. We're going to be clearing and going with 2187 to Buana for a file 5 attempt.
0: Receive, were you able to get a hold of the dock control?
2: Affirmative, she took the dock.
0: Receive, perfect, thank you.
2: Thank you.

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1: 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The male's locked himself in the house. She's still outside.
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0: 2054. 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
0: Someone is out with her. I don't know if it's a marshal, maybe. But she's going to be waiting at the very end of the long driveway. It sounds like she was choked pretty good. She's denying EMS. He's going to be inside the trailer.
1: Roger.

0: 5493. 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
1: That works. Seven, three to Little Valley. I'll be clear now. Perfect.

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3: Report from a pedestrian. She said that there's a drug activity going on in front of the municipal building east of 8th Street side, right by the fountain underneath the trees. Davenport.
4: Disregard. 5-4 Continue on to country fair. 12 feet for that knife on the ground.
1: 10-4
5: Crazy 5-4. 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

3835 3837. 3835.

0: 27451. Be advised, I'm going to be in the back of Dollar Tree location.
1: Yeah.

0: 7. There's a little Valium in the area. There's two.
1: Here. 3 on a block in North Persian next. Four zero five four. Dakota's walking up. Warren's now almost the first. Copy. Do you want me to talk to him or you got it? Yeah, if you don't mind, I already drove past him.

30983, you can show me out. Okay, what about you, show me out. Go ahead. He's walking back. He's going to let us in. However, he's on his phone if you guys want to make sure nobody sneaks out. 10-4, we're heading out now.

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1: 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I have it on board now. I'll be clear.

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0: 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Either Charlie, unit clear. 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

0: 73 to Little Valley. You can show me clear. Negative results. There was a male on a bike. I spoke to him. He was waiting for an order for Uber Eats. He said he hadn't seen anything.
1: Excuse me?

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252 right off the MSALS seizure call, 29 North Washington Street. 49-year-old female actively seizing is unconscious, is breathing. I'm repeating 352 right off MSALS seizure, 29 North Washington Street for a 49-year-old female actively seizing when the history is unconscious, is breathing. 25 clear, 1431.

0: Nee, das kann sein, ich weiß nicht schon wieder.
1: Ich bin bei der
2: So, I'm going to go up on the railroad tracks. Do you want to go on the path where there's that hole in the fence that they get right by Tompkins? 10-4. 10-4.

0: 2176 Little Valley. 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

0: 4-0, you may have one coming towards you. 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

0: by for? What weight they had? Repeat. Which way were they heading in? From the tracks in?
1: Yeah, times four. It's an unknown male took off when they start coming up.
0: Times four.

0: 7.
1: Marshall, we're going to have that dog on board heading back to the PD. Show is clear.
0: Raging.

0: Not either.
1: I'll be out, JCC bike trail. Keep me available.
0: Yeah, well.
2: Dylan was remanded. We en route to the jail. They'll return the card. You can notify them.
3: Appreciate the call. Thank you.

0: spoke to DCO, he states you can put the dog in the PD kennel. He's also requesting if you can take a picture and send it to his personal cell phone.
1: Copy that.

0: 9451. I'm going to have a traffic stop. Main and Rochester. New York plate, Henry Charlie Henry, 1129.
1: $14.42.

0: 633.
1: You respond to patrol over to 633 South Union Street, Apartment 3. I had a caller that was flagged down by a male at that location, asking her to call 911 for EMS, and then the male began screaming uncontrollably at her. She's parked across the street doing another home visit. We're going to stage EMS.
0: 5-4.
2: 3-0 copies direct. I'll head that way. Five also copies. 4-0-5-5. You want me to head that way?
0: That's negative. If you're still assisting 5-4, that's fine. I'll head down there.
2: 10-4.
3: 1-6-9-3.
2: You can clear me for Washington Street. This 5-5 want me on South Union.
0: You can disregard.
2: 10-4. I'll head to Ben Weitzman in Allegheny for a follow-up on that larceny.
0: 4.
4: Go ahead.
5: Client ID and dispatch is going to be the operator. Verbal warning for failure to yield right away. Cleared.
2: Stand for it. I'll hold tight.

0: 93. 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I'm out at 633 South Union. 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
1: Step 4. 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

0: 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Did you have a heat status for the ambulance?
1: That's a negative.
0: Proceed.
2: Abraham. Spoke with that male. He claims he's 10-4. He's going to sit in the AC and relax. Declined EMS. You can show both units clear.
1: Yeah, 4.

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1: 3-0, 5-5.
0: Okay, from the area of South 11th in West End, we usually tell you that a report of another group of people trying to set up a homeless encampment.
1: 3-0, 5-5.

0: But either.
1: I'll be out with 3-0.
2: I'm not agree. It's going to be out, please.

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1: Two bedroom, when you copy, you're around 415.
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1: There was a small encampment set up. It was taken down. You can show all units clear.
0: Four.
1: At Perrysburg.
2: Three, four on the res.
3: 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Male caller states wife's blocking them in when he's trying to leave with his daughter. Females blocked the vehicle in.
0: Three, three, four, Little Valley, you gonna catch me as well?

0: 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For received.
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2: 30.
3: Respond to the area, 200 block, South Union near Cosinfinity. 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There was a male walking around with a knife. He didn't threaten anyone with it, but he made the staff uncomfortable. He was wearing a brown shirt, dark blue pants. He was heading northbound on South Union.
2: Five-five
4: the cars. You can disregard 983. I was just going to call that in. It's Eric Green. He's just sitting on the corner on the ground. He's not bothering anybody.

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0: 59. In that general vicinity, near the street, between the street and the railroad tracks there, caller reports a suspicious bag in the area. Sounds like it might be like a garbage bag or something.
1: Received.

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1: Precinct?

Two ninety nine Little Rock. Clear from City of Galena Court, two males on board. I'll be en route to family court to pick up that other individual.

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1: 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Did you?

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1: 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Yeah, 1520.
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0: 99451. Myself and a Seneca Nation Marshal thoroughly checked the area. 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
1: Proceed. Are you able to do the welfare check, or is 4-1 doing that?
0: 4-4, I can be en route.
1: Thank you.

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1: May you are cut off, please, since refusing transport by ambulance from go by state police.
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1: 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I'll be transporting Crystal. Mm-hmm. Got starting my auditory and ready.
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1: 22682. 22682. I can notify the hospital.
0: Is she cooperative?
1: Affirm.
0: Appreciate it.

0: 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Cross streets are Nelson Avenue and Main Street, 305 clear at 1533.
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0: 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I'll be en route to Springville PD with one juvenile. Starting mileage 147749.
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0: 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We're going to need pedigree info.
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1: 22688. 22688. I'll be clear.
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0: I was on the phone with a caller. I arrived at Walmart, and she thought she knew what vehicle they got in. I got up to the vehicle. There was no one in it. She said they were driving a silver SUV, she believes, and headed towards Wellsville, if you get any calls.
1: Where is it?

0: 999, negative ones, ones, there is an order of protection in effect. If you need further info, I can give it to you.
1: Family Castle, one glass.
2: Oh, billboard returning, nothing found.
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0: 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We're going to be cleared from that MPA.
1: Received.
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1: Received.

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0: Myself and 27 are going to be clear. There was physical contact made with the calling party at 67 Wilson. Declined to pursue any charges at this time. I did go back to speak with the other half. Would not come to the door. I do have his number and we'll reach out later.
1: Receive 1603.

0: 702 Sail Mako, BLS at Prairie, 183 Broad Street, for a 72-year-old female. High fever, possible infection from a laceration that occurred a week ago. I'm repeating, 302 Sail Mako, BLS at Prairie, 183 Broad Street, for a 72-year-old female. High fever, possible infection, 35 clear, 1605.
1: Three to five, so I'll make eight B's in a row.
0: 3 CDB, you'll be around 16 of us.

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Route B35 to Weston Mills, BLSX Standard, 1712, Route 417. 76-year-old male not feeling well. Cross streets are East State and Dugan Road. 35 clear, 1616.

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0: 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We're having difficulty with our gurney air ambulance.
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Yeah, one male to... 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Seven p.m.

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0: 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Can't complain. That was forwarded to me by 54.

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0: 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That was forwarded to me by 54.
1: That boy, that was 1508 West Henley.
0: 10-4.
1: Great, Steve.

0: He shows clear from this address. We're going to route to Springville for a follow-up. The low-key Charles.
1: Here he is. 960 Valley, quick call.
0: Received.

0: That juvenile has been turned over to the Erie County Sheriff's Office. 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
1: Stat 4. Tonight, when you return, there is a phone message and dispatch for you.
0: Copy, I'll call in.
1: Stat 4.

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1: Actually, it's a Little Valley town.
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0: Ten four.

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0: One in the Little Valley. We'll be clear at last. We'll have a traffic stop for you.
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3593. 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
0: Four, thank you.

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0: 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I'm going to be clear. The male was Cameron Attell.
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4: 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And could you put Selenic on automatic dispatch for our district until we get out of the fair?
1: Raise it, so sure.
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1: 10-4.

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0: You go to the pavilion behind Country Fair on 12th Street. Check out some suspicious property, and you can call in for further.
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0: It's going to be clear. You can just let Mark Snow come down here and try to wipe the benches down with some kind of sanitary measures with blood on it. Looks like someone shot up and started doing blood art.
1: Yeah,

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We'll be at the Salt Barns on 219 with Lincoln Charles King 9191. 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

0: 23, 4, 6, 3, 5.
1: 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Two separate complainants. Apparently they're having issues with each other.
0: Four, six.
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1: One's got a first name of Tyshawn, the other one is a Daniel.
2: You said the pavilion ran up to the baseball field, correct?
1: Affirmative, that's what they stated.
2: Okay, can you give a call back? It's completely empty. There's no one here.
3: $21.37 million. I'd be out of service.

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0: or free time.
1: Static one.
2: He's on three patrols. How long ago?
0: Four.
2: Personing 4646 Brown Road. How long ago?

385 on the air with a 6 p.m. pager test for Monday, District 1 Fire Department pagers, District 1 page, Deputy 1, all county siren, and page all call. At this time, we're showing Conowongo 3 out of service. 385 clear, 1802.

0: free.
1: We'll be clear, report the top pile. No offense committed down here. They're also going to hang out the same pavilion.

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1: Hey, units, Bears.
0: Again, why don't you respond to a two-car MVA parking lot of Walmart, row number 5. No injury. Drivers did trade insurance info. However, they are requesting a report to obtain the video footage.
2: I'll be out
3: in Ambusky Street talking to the grandparents of those children with the scooters, referencing the email from earlier.
2: Where's the 8208?
4: 23 of the Allen as well.
2: Where's the 8208?

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1: 93.
0: Males ROR, Chris, right to 285 North Hoop Road.
1: Received.
2: And show both units clear. The issue was addressed with the grandparents.
3: Received 1813.

0: Vâng.
1: Two four two six domestic 2282 Yuba Dam Road. And caller states the female at that location came home and pushed her down the 4 stairs. We'll be requesting EMS.
0: Copy.

Identified to Corville, BLS Trauma, 2282 UDAM Road, for a female that needs evaluation after assault. Scene's not secure, state police en route. Repeating 35 to Corville, BLS Trauma, 2282 UDAM Road, for a female that needs evaluation following assault. Scene is not secure, law enforcement en route, 35 clear, 1822.

0: 217 Fort Valley. Let me clear that relay and Oscar 7 last night.
1: You as well.
2: Hey, 200 Fort Valley, you can attach me to that Fortville call.
1: Repeat.
3: Can you go to 119 North 19th Street? Received a call from a Michael Williams. State says ex-wife was supposed to be dropping off some type of court paperwork, and instead she just threw a bunch of garbage in his yard. She left.
0: Oh, boy. Hello, Bill. Responding Curly.
4: Receive, Fortville. Acknowledge 1823 Alibi, since seems secure.

0: Ouais, je vais en question.
1: Merci.
0: Never updated. I'll be clear, 7th week.
1: Merci.

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0: Male on a bicycle, red shirt, red bike, running from the Big Lots parking lot.
1: Or six, I copy you out with a bike. I did not get the location.
2: Oh, taking off on a bicycle, red shirt, Big Lots, plug in.
3: I 2-6 is North Union by Boardmanville. I'm heading this way.
2: Center, no longer wanted on the property.

0: 说，
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0: 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We're just next to 360 Main Street, crossing 304.
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0: 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There'll be two males on board. The third refused. We're at the Tranquil Town Court.
1: 2-16.

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2: Can I get a court date? I'll be issuing for 11-AG.
3: 208, either August 19th or 21st, 19 or 21.

0: you, Little Valley.
1: 482.
0: They're going to be all set. You can show me clear. I can take that call on 86.
1: Copy.

0: 46-93.
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0: 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I'm bored. I went back to 93.
1: Okay, 4-6.

0: 3593, and I'm clear. We responded back. This is 46 processing.
1: 10-4.
2: Two six is clear. I'll be heading over to North 19th.

0: Continue.
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0: Thank you, you're clear, 1836.

0: Lily 4824. Nothing with anybody named in this complaint. There is a OP. He is a protected party on another one.
1: 24 coming. 84 out for
0: that. Received. Lily 2193.
2: Good.
0: I'm going to be attaching you to a welfare check. Mail left the address, 8034 Jimerson Road, town of Salamanca, indicating self-harm, is armed with a weapon. Left that address on Jimerson Road, headed towards an address in the city of Salamanca. Information's in the narrative.
2: Got it.

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0: 5693. They're on Old 17. Marshall 7 pulled over.
1: 5-6-7. 9-3. North 19th.
2: Cap.
1: SNI 349 to Little Valley Direct.
3: Go ahead.
1: Vehicle has, we do not have that vehicle stopped at this time. We do not have eyes on. He went down a trail separate from Old Route 17 to a campsite that is just off the roadway, not visible at this moment.
0: RC, are you going to wait for our units before you proceed in?
1: Hey, for... I have a firearm, but we do not know if it's a handgun or if it's a long gun. We'll be staging by until your units arrive.
0: Copy that. Per our caller, it was a rifle.
1: Great.
4: Nigeria, what is that in the area?
0: Copy.
1: Or a 401 the Little Valley.
0: Go ahead.
1: That mail is off the property, we'll be clear.
0: Thank you.
5: It's 2156, 2193.
1: Good.
5: Switch this and turn over to Sheriff Hill. Someone can't make contact with a phone. Or we can go walk in there.

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Everything's 10-4 there. It was just some items she was dropping off to him. He doesn't require any more assistance. I am clear.

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0: you clear that brown road call, or do you want me to stack it?
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2: Four, five, Little Valley.
0: 4 or 5.
2: Hey, just notifying you. 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He's got us assigned on a forgery.
0: Copy, I'll clear you.

0: 56. 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
1: Possibly a motor vehicle accident versus bike in front of the Mountview Cemetery. Males on the ground, possible head injury, fire department's in route.
2: 10-4. 3593, he was back for me. 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
1: Four.

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1: That's

0: You show me in the area. Three, that's not going to be a male. That's Georgia Goodell at 9th and Washington. I'll be out with her.
1: Ten four.

0: 5793. She's on her way. She was upset because her bag had broken. She's headed back home on Buffalo Street. I'm clear. You show me in route to Reese Food Bar.
1: 10-4.

0: There's only one male and he's using the canned machines. That's unfounded. I'm clear. What do you have pending?
1: It's going to be a assist motor for the lockout, 223 Winters Avenue.
2: Can you respond to the area of Bliss and Division, or Bliss in the backyard of Ms. Haddock's Fawn Avenue address? She's having a problem with Ms. Kennison, who lives at the end of the street. Ms. Haddock says that Ms. Kennison has been throwing peanuts all over the place, smacking her windows, and making statements to her that she needs to let her dog loose for her pit bull, for her Rottweiler, and presenting herself in a somewhat harassing way for what she perceives to be that.
0: It appears to be there's a minor hitting themselves with a bag. I'm not sure if it is a minor or not, but may want to check it out.
3: Where is she?
4: 395, it's Washington, not Buffalo, sorry.
3: Where is she? Where is she?
2: Experiencing some sort of an event.
0: Two, three copies.

0: 46 Anchor.
1: Quiet, G6.
0: Melvin Transport, OGH, we're clear.
1: Transport.

0: 46983. In regards to the follow-up for the stove, I called that female. I'll be updating my case, and I am out on winters for the lockout.
1: In White Hunt, high on date.
0: Yeah, it's a firm. Can you just run New York, Lincoln, King, John, 8378, LKJ, 8378. I'll see it on my end. Thanks.
1: Excellent.

0: 4693. Updated plate for that's going to be New York, Mary, Charlie, George, 5568, MCG, 5568.
1: Stand for.

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0: Call from the female from that 119 North 19th Street call. Can you return and give her a call back?
1: Go for it.

0: have two blind ambulance personnel, BLS trauma, Pilots Correctional, side one for immobility, neck injury, conscious alert. For repeating 352 Gowanda, BLS trauma priority, Collins Correctional, side one. For a male with a neck injury, is conscious and alert. 35 clear, 1919.
1: 305, this is EG8, we're 25.
0: RCDG, you're 25, 1919.

0: 6 Flow Valley. Can you see me get a hold of A2 for the drone?
1: Can you go to West 8 near South 5th in front of Clark Stubbs? 3 males. Apparently we're chasing a female.
2: 3-5.
3: 2-6 copies. Is this third party call?
1: 2 separate calls. The one I took was third party.
3: Yeah, 4.

226. Employee from Clark's called stating that someone came in, asked him to call 911 for him. Female may be inside. 10-4.

0: 5. I'm going to check the store. 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
1: Constitution.
0: I'm 93, I'll be out at the store.
1: 4693, car's unlocked. Do you need me to head towards Clark's?
2: I believe 35 and 57 are both headed that way.
1: Received. If there's nothing else pending, I'll take that found property now.
2: And 4.

0: Hi, 3-5.
1: Okay, pulling up. Additionally, do you have a call to female acting strange at 7th and Washington? It's Georgia. She's okay. States.

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1: Hi,
0: that's going to be Lost Property, Country Fair, East State. Spoke with them over the phone. Report on file, clear.
1: Yeah.

0: 23.
1: You can show me clear. Nothing padding.
0: That's an AF, just a call for 26.
1: 3-2, this is going to be a proactive dispute down here. If you have changed it to that, one of the parties on their way, the bicycle is getting his property back.

0: 23.
1: Yeah, this was a property dispute. I spoke to all parties involved. I come to an agreement. Everybody's on their way. I'm clear.
0: Counsel.
1: No, 93, that was a phone in for that 19th Street call you said.
0: That's affirmative. It was from the female that was involved.
1: 10-4, I'll return and give her a call.
0: 10-4.

0: Okay, go ahead. Date.
1: I'll be clear court. One male was released. I'll be moved back to the jail with one male.
0: You show me out, Burger King, North Union, on a follow up.
2: Thank you.

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1: I received 1933.
2: Me too, though.
1: Thank you.

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1: 3 times.
0: Can you stop if he only has food bars? They need to bar someone from the store. They are currently not at that location.
1: Ten four.

0: 2-4.
1: Patient was transferred to OGH. 2-6 is going to be following up with him at the hospital. Control, current unit's clear.
2: I received. I have another one pending in Hinsdale.
1: Copy, 2-6 will be coming into service. They're waiting on vehicles.
2: I have one of them come on here on their mobile.
1: I'm gonna head over there. I'll tell you. Thanks.

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0: Multiple attempts were made, and a voicemail was left for that phone number.
1: 56.

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1: Received EG 1944.

You can show up both units to clear this for the time being, hopefully for the night. I'll update the narrative.

484-5. I made contact with Riley, and she's going to get a hold of Greg and him. I'm going to get Paula.

352 West in Mills, Beale's Fall Party Call, 1374 Chestnut Street, the lower apartment. A 74-year-old female with a knee injury from a fall. Repeating, West in Mills, Beale's Fall Party Call, 1374 Chestnut Street, lower apartment. 305 clear, 1951.

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